Jody Vallon, a little bit of a history lesson for you. Back in 2002, Tim McGraw told his band that if his album, Tim McGraw and the Dance Hall Doctors, actually sold more than 500,000 copies, well, you know what? He would buy them Harley-Davidson motorcycles and vintage cars. He kept his promise. It sold just over 600,000 at the very beginning. That's pretty cool. And they were able to ride. George Burge with Luke Bryan, Cafe Nashville.

0: Say so. That's Say So, Dan and Shay on Cafe Nashville. I am Jody Van Ellen. All right, Jody B, let's talk Hooters.
1: Well, it's not normally known as a family restaurant, right?
0: That's true.
1: But Hooters says it's trying to become more welcoming to families, couples, and everyday diners.
0: Oh, okay. Well, you know what? It's funny. Our little girl loves that place.
1: Yes.
0: I mean, seriously. She loves going, but because they fawn over her.
1: You know? She was blonde-haired, blue-eyed, had pigtails, and a great laugh.
0: Exactly,
1: so, yeah. She absolutely loved it when all of the servers would come over and just coo over her.
0: Yeah, right.
1: But I will tell you this. The CEO said the brand drifted too far from its original beach bar concept.
0: Oh.
1: And that actually makes a lot more sense now why this whole thing started.
0: Exactly. It explains the shorts and the shirts.
1: Yeah, yeah.
0: It kind of does.
1: But they say they're also bringing back older uniform styles as a part of the broader image reset.
0: Okay, all right.
1: So we'll just have to see. I personally, when I could eat them, because I wasn't gluten-free back then.
0: Yeah, right, right.
1: I actually loved their wings. I know a lot of people don't. I did.
0: I mean, that's kind of the only reason to go there.
1: Yeah, well, here's to wishing them luck.
0: Here's don't we

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11: This evening, isolated showers and rumbles of thunder are passing on by out there across central Mississippi. We'll fall to the 60s tonight with scattered showers and storms. Tomorrow for your Friday, 80s and scattered showers with more on and off rain this weekend. Temperatures still in the 80s day after day. I'm meteorologist Matt Standridge.

Charlie Pierce with Chris Stapleton on Cafe Nashville. I'm Jody Vallon. So if you think American speech has taken a turn for the vulgar in recent decades, well, data has actually proven that you're not imagining it. Yeah, according to a recent polling, majority of Americans actually frequently or occasionally swear in the daily conversations, 60% admitting to using profanity around their friends and coworkers. You know what? I would never do that. Here's Brantley Gilbert. Good damn on Cafe Nashville, sponsored by Wheelhouse Records. You always

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Jansen, me and a beer, sponsored by Harpeth 60 Records on Cafe Nashville. I'm Jody Van Allen. Well, Luke Combs breaking records at Lambeau Field up in Green Bay. His May 16th show drawing 51,981 people. That's a record up there. And two nights at that venue, 92,000. Wow, that's incredible. Here's Jordan Davis, Turn This Truck Around, sponsored by MCA Records. It's time.

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1: This is New Music Discovery. Blake Shelton. Let him in anyway. This song is about redemption, even when there's not a clear path.
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1: Hey, y'all, it's Brandon Gilbert. Check out my new song, Good Damn. Good damn. It's a song about running into a smoke show. I mean, just a showstopper. And shooting a shot. This is Brandon Gilbert, and you can check out my new song, Good Damn, wherever you listen to music.
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Kevin Ashwell, I'm Jody Vallon. So in case you missed Zach Top's performance at the ACMs, make sure you check out the video. It's Honky Tonk Till It Hurts. That's the song you did. It's at CafeNashville.com.

0: John Party, that's Boots Off on Cafe Nashville. I am Jody Van Allen. All right, Jody B, I like to drink water.
1: I do too. Actually, yeah. I don't, and that's a problem because I'm constantly dehydrated, which is a problem.
0: But you like the sparkling stuff. I like the flat, just regular tap water. I'm
1: that's
0: fine with that.
1: That's true, but here's the situation. I was reading this story about a lawsuit. This is over in Italy, and a woman lost a seven-year legal battle because she was apparently staying at a five-star hotel, and they refused to serve her free tap water. They wanted her to pay like €7 for whatever still bottle of water that they had to offer.
0: Okay, well, you know what? She spent a lot of money on a lawsuit, didn't she?
1: She spent a lot of money, especially because I think she was essentially suing them for 2,700 euros, so a little over $3,000, right?
0: Wow, seriously?
1: She had to have paid more than that in legal fees for this whole thing.
0: Yeah, she's better off just buying the $7 flat water.
1: This whole case went all the way to the Supreme Court of Italy, and then the ruling came down that she has lost this lawsuit.
0: Oh, yeah, wow. Okay, you know what? Just drink the water they give you. If you're at a five-star resort, deal with it.
1: That part is true, but I also see your point.

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3: This evening, isolated showers and rumbles of thunder are passing on by out there across central Mississippi. We'll fall to the 60s tonight with scattered showers and storms. Tomorrow for your Friday, 80s and scattered showers with more on and off rain this weekend. Temperatures still in the 80s day after day. I'm meteorologist Matt Standridge.

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a happy man on Cafe Nashville. I'm Jody Vallon. How would you react if you were going head-to-head with someone on a sporting event like a tennis match, and your opponent basically said, hey, we got to take a break right now, otherwise there's going to be an accident on the court? That's exactly what happened in the first round of the French Open. One of the players actually had to go. And when you have to go, you got to go. Alexander Kay, straight for the heart on Cafe Nashville, sponsored by Wheelhouse Records.

Alexander Kay, straight for the heart on Cafe Nashville, sponsored by Wheelhouse Records. I'm Jody Van Ellen, and this is Ella Langley. It's Be Her on US 96.3.

Beautiful Things, Megan Maroney, sponsored by Sony Music on Cafe Nashville. I'm Jody Vanillin. So Reba McEntire now dropping a second installment of her new music capsule series. It's Hurt Like That. EP is out now. Make sure you grab yours. That 50 years of heartbreak songs. Here's Bailey Zimmerman. It's Chevy Silverado on Cafe Nashville. Why?

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Corey Kidd with Co Wetzel, sponsored by Sony Music, Rocky Mountain Low on Cafe Nashville. I'm Jody Van Allen. Well, of course, Darius Rucker receiving the Veterans Voice Award for the 2026 American Music Awards. 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Here's Blake Shelton, Let Him In Anyway, brought to you by Will House Records. Amen.

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Cafe Nashville. I'm Jody Vallon. So when Megan Maroney performed at her best friend Natalie King's wedding in the Turks and Caicos recently, she sang a song called Wonder, actually inspired by her friend when they were at the University of Georgia. And you know what? Being at the Turks and Caicos at the wedding, she missed the Academy of Country Music Awards, where she had 9 nominations. Sure.

0: drunk.
1: Justin Lynch, that's Easy to Love on Cafe Nashville, sponsored by Broken Bow Records. I'm Jody Van Ellen, and Jody B, you know I love the NASA stuff.
2: You do, and yeah. I wanted to get your honest opinion on this. So they apparently have unveiled those people at NASA, those geniuses at NASA.
1: Right.
2: An ambitious timeline to build a human habitat on the moon,
1: right.
2: Basically a lunar surface space station situation.
1: Okay, but they're doing it with a lot of other private companies, that kind of stuff, and funding from outside, so that's going to be helpful along the way to somewhat, right? It's going to be a quick turnaround, though, to do this.
2: Well, that's why they call it an ambitious timeline. So
1: yeah.
2: Right now, they have revealed that four companies have been assigned to build rovers, landers, drones, as part of what they're calling the first moon-based infrastructure and
1: wow.
2: exploration missions, a lot of the Artemis work.
1: So would you like to go up there?

0: No.
1: Would you do it at all?
0: No.
1: No? Not even on a bet? Come on. Let's go. Let's have fun. Vacation. On the moon.
0: I don't know if that's vacation. You have to really get so in tune with your body.
1: Okay.
0: That's a lot of work. I'm not going to lie.
1: Okay, fine. Better idea. Let's send your mom.
0: I'd rather send her to Mars, I think.
1: I think so, too. Here's Tucker Wedmore on Cafe Nashville. It's Brunette.
2: Oh, no.

0: This is Cafe Nashville.
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3: This evening, isolated showers and rumbles of thunder are passing on by out there across central Mississippi. We'll fall to the 60s tonight with scattered showers and storms. Tomorrow for your Friday, 80s and scattered showers with more on and off rain this weekend. Temperatures still in the 80s day after day. I'm meteorologist Matt Standridge.
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New truck Dylan Scott on Cafe Nashville. I'm Jody Vallon. So around the world, people watch roughly 5 billion, that's with a B, traditional YouTube videos every single day. 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What are we doing with our time? 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

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Kelsey Hart, that's Fireworks, sponsored by Curb Records. I'm Jody Van Ellen with Jordan Davis. Turn This Truck Around, brought to you by MCA Records. It's time.

0: So I'm Jody Vallon talking with Ella Langley about her Dandelion album. Let's talk about how the inspiration came to you sonically.
1: Yeah, so I was listening to a lot of like 70s, 80s country, even some late 60s. Ronnie Millsap was a big inspiration for this record. A lot of that, you know, groovy, fun. It's definitely a summer record. We picked our timing well. And yeah, windows down. I don't know. It's more confident than I've ever put myself in a record.
0: Here's Ella Langley with Morgan Wallen. I Can't Love You Anymore on Cafe Now.

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1: Hey, y'all, it's Brandon Gilbert. Check out my new song, Good Damn.
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1: 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This is Jason Aldean, and my new album, Songs

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0: darling.
1: Kevin Nashville, I am Jody Van Lanza. So back in 2025, High Road was the most played song in the land on country radio. Now he's got one with Corey Kent. It's Corey Kent with Co. It's Rocky Mountain Low on Cafe Nashville, sponsored by Sony Music.

0: on Cafe Nashville. I'm Jody Van Ellens. All right, Jody B and I have actually comparing the best beaches around the United States according to two different articles we read. Yours was in Travel and Leisure magazine.
1: Yes.
0: Best beach in the world or in the United States?
1: In the U.S.
0: Yeah. What is it?
1: Oh, Siesta Beach on Siesta Key right outside of Sarasota.
0: It is a beautiful area. I guarantee it's a beautiful place to go hang out. According to this guy yesterday I was talking about, it's Kauai, Hawaii has a beach there that is his favorite of all. So his second choice, though, is St. Andrews State Park in Panama City, Florida.
1: Oh, I love that place.
0: It's a beautiful beach. Absolutely.
1: I grew up going there every weekend. Loved the place.
0: Yeah, it's one of my favorite places in the world because of that, too.
1: Yeah, so here's the thing. There is an actual World's Best Beaches, like, panel.
0: Yeah.
1: Apparently of 1,000 travel professionals. They vote on top beaches around the world. So the top in the U.S. was Siesta Key. However, it's also number 7 in the world.
0: Wow. Okay, so another reason to go to Siesta Key.
1: I wanted to gatekeep it because we have been there many times.
0: Oh, yeah.
1: Love that beach.
0: Yeah, yeah.
1: I mean, it
0: just
1: is.
0: Just south of Longboat Key.
1: It is, and which is one of my favorite places in the world. So I am saying, let's either jump on a plane, get in the car. Beaches are calling my name.
0: Let's go to the beach.

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9: This evening, isolated showers and rumbles of thunder are passing on by out there across central Mississippi. We'll fall to the 60s tonight with scattered showers and storms. Tomorrow for your Friday, 80s and scattered showers with more on and off rain this weekend. Temperatures still in the 80s day after day. I'm meteorologist Matt Standridge.
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you know there's a difference between the way that the British bake and the way the Americans do? Yeah, Americans tend to bake larger, sweeter cakes compared to the British bakers, who are a more modest creation. I think we're doing it right. Here's Alexandra Kay. It's Straight for the Heart on Cafe Nashville, sponsored by Wheelhouse Records.

Cashwell. I'm Jody Fallon. Well, Luke Combs joined Alex Warren on stage and they kicked off the Finally Finding Family on the Road tour at Bridgestone Arena here in Nashville. That was on May 25th. What a good time it was for all. Here's Jordan Davis. Turn This Chuck Around, sponsored by MCA Records on Cafe Nashville.

0: 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We got you. 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
1: 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Check out my new song, Straight for the Heart. 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
1: What's up? 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

0: Luke Bryan on Cafe Nashville. I'm Jody Vallon. So Lauren Elena, of course, has her duet, All My Exes, with Chase Matthew. Let's talk about Chase.
1: I love him so much. My husband and I are really close with him. We met him on the Aldine tour, and I had written All My Exes a few years before that, and it was my husband's favorite. He was like, this is a hit. And we went on the tour, and Cameron played it for Chase and said, you have to do this song with Lauren, and set this whole thing up. I had no idea. And then Cameron talked me into playing it for Chase, and they acted like it was my idea, which is hilarious. And yeah, it's doing really well for us. People are singing it at the shows. It's very exciting. Another bar.

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0: 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We are your hometown country. Down here we
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0: Good times in Tan Line. Zach Top on Cafe Nashville. I'm Jody Van Allen talking with John Morgan about his growth as a performer.
1: My first year out with Aldean, I was, you talk about green, buddy, I was as ripe as they come. And I was playing a 15-minute opener slot, just me, acoustic guitar, and my drummer was playing some percussion stuff. And so it was a little intimidating to go out into an amphitheater crowd every night and try to contain their attention. It was one of the biggest learning curves for me, was knowing that, like, if I can control a crowd with just this setup, I can do any setup, you know what I mean? And so that was a big confidence boost for me on the road, is just being like, okay, I got this, you know?
0: Brought to you by Broken Bow Records, it's John Morgan. Here's Kid Myself on Cafe Nashville.
2: We young.

0: Harpeth 60 Records, Chris Jansen. That's me and a beer on Cafe Nashville. I am Jody Van Allen. All right, Jody B, when I'm looking at videos, I can't stand it when I can't tell if it's AI or not.
1: I know.
0: Yeah.
1: Some of them are really tricky. They're getting better and better, right? However, YouTube says it is making AI labels more prominent. They're giving viewers what they're calling the context that they need.
0: I like that idea because then you know whether or not you should do this at home. Kind of
1: thing. This came out earlier this week in a blog, and they started explaining that photorealistic and meaningfully AI altered or generated content, that's going to be the label. That way they can tell people, okay, this is AI.
0: It's not real.
1: I got fooled a couple times watching funny pet videos like on TikTok or something.
0: Right, yeah.
1: And at first I was like, oh, this is so funny. And then I realized, this is AI.
0: Yeah, and it's disappointing, isn't it?
1: I mean, made me laugh.
0: It's still funny.
1: Yeah.
0: I get it. Yeah, it's still funny, but it does become disappointing when you realize you can never teach your dog that trick.
1: Well, the thing is, right.
0: Yeah, exactly.
1: I think this is more for longer content than the short clips that I was watching. Yeah. But yeah, it's still nice to know.
0: Beautiful Things. It's Megan Moroney on Cafe Nashville, sponsored by Sony Music.

0: The club that started it all in Jackson is Danny's Cabaret. 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
9: This evening, isolated showers and rumbles of thunder are passing on by out there across central Mississippi. We'll fall to the 60s tonight with scattered showers and storms. Tomorrow for your Friday, 80s and scattered showers with more on and off rain this weekend. Temperatures still in the 80s day after day. I'm meteorologist Matt Standridge.

Kevin Nashville. I am Jody Fallon. So Netflix now announced about 10 years ago, foreign language series and movies were less than 10% of their total viewing. Now, a number today has risen to a third of total viewing. In 2025, 70% of viewing on Netflix actually came from subscribers watching stuff from not their own country. That's incredible. It really is. They've really grown that with it. I got some friends that love to watch the Korean soap operas. Here's Kelsey Hart, Fireworks on Cafe Nashville.

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That's High Road. I'm Jody Van Ellen, and Cody Johnson now adding 6 international dates to his Cody Johnson Live 26 tour. October and November, he's going to be over in Manchester, London, Birmingham, Glasgow, Belfast, and Dublin. More details, cafenashville.com. His artist profile page.

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3: My job at the time of the incident was a buggy puller for the factory that I worked at, and there was a pallet, there was a strap on it, like the tie-down strap, they didn't take off. 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The older I was, and they say, I've always heard it's going to take longer to get to heal back. 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
4: Tonight, leftover showers and rumbles are possible as temperatures fall to the 60s. We're going to keep the wet weather through the weekend. Tomorrow for your Friday, scattered showers and storms, mid-80s, and on and off storms likely both Saturday and Sunday. We're still stuck in a wet pattern with maybe drier weather later next week. I'm meteorologist Matt Standridge.

0: beer.
1: What is the most redneck injury that you have?
2: There's been a lot. 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I was wearing a pair of them Crocs, and my foot got tangled up, and whenever I fell, I had a piece of rebar marker where I was going to do a slab. 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
0: It is, man.

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4: Tonight, leftover showers and rumbles are possible as temperatures fall to the 60s. We're going to keep the wet weather through the weekend. Tomorrow for your Friday, scattered showers and storms, mid-80s, and on and off storms likely both Saturday and Sunday. We're still stuck in a wet pattern with maybe drier weather later next week. I'm meteorologist Matt Standridge.

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1: This is called Wally's World. 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
5: 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The club that started it all in Jackson is Danny's Cabaret. 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Your guilty pleasure has a name, Danny's Cabaret. Doors open at 5 p.m. and the night goes on and on and on. Danny's Cabaret, Jackson's original gentleman's club, the showplace of the South. Danny'sCabaret.com.

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3: Tonight, leftover showers and rumbles are possible as temperatures fall to the 60s. We're going to keep the wet weather through the weekend. Tomorrow for your Friday, scattered showers and storms, mid-80s, and on and off storms likely both Saturday and Sunday. We're still stuck in a wet pattern with maybe drier weather later next week. I'm meteorologist Matt Standridge.

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5: Tonight, leftover showers and rumbles are possible as temperatures fall to the 60s. We're going to keep the wet weather through the weekend. Tomorrow for your Friday, scattered showers and storms, mid-80s, and on and off storms likely both Saturday and Sunday. We're still stuck in a wet pattern with maybe drier weather later next week. I'm meteorologist Matt Standridge.

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5: Tonight, leftover showers and rumbles are possible as temperatures fall to the 60s. We're going to keep the wet weather through the weekend. Tomorrow for your Friday, scattered showers and storms, mid-80s, and on and off storms likely both Saturday and Sunday. We're still stuck in a wet pattern with maybe drier weather later next week. I'm meteorologist

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Driven up and down the coast a few times. London, Paris, paradise. But ain't got much memory of the scenes. Come to think, I missed them all.

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0: Hometown Country, US 96.3. It's Gordo and Tracy Lee, and we are already starting our morning off arguing about whether or not Morgan Wallen looked better with a mullet or not.
1: I thought his mullet was cute. I didn't think it looks better, but you were like, oh, his mullet was awful. Well, I think it was cute.
0: I feel like the consensus society has kind of decided that wasn't a look for Morgan.
1: What society?
0: Tracy, again, I'm just basing this. I mean, it's not like I really care, but he can do whatever he wants. It won't affect me one way or the other.
1: Is this like the society that is north of the Mason-Dixon line? Because there's nobody down here fussing about it.
0: Actually, you are completely wrong. There's nobody down here fussing about it.
1: No.
0: Tracy, literally anybody under the age of 30 is not interested in Morgan Wallen mullet era. Yeah. I mean, have you ever heard Hannah Lane talk about Morgan Wallen?
1: Yes.
0: And not Morgan Wallen with a mullet. I mean, the consensus is Morgan Wallen without a mullet is an upgrade.
1: Oh, yeah, well, definitely. But we didn't love it. I mean, I didn't hate his mullet. It was kind of like when he shaved it, I'm like, oh, it was a shock.
0: Okay, well, I feel like we just wasted 40 seconds because you just agreed with me. Okay, all right. Anyway, listen, it's going to be a good day today.
1: Is it? Because I'm confused now.
0: What do you mean you're confused?
1: That we've got some good stuff coming up.
0: What are you confused about?
1: Can we just start over? Like, I don't know why. I feel like it's hostile in here, and it's just over a mullet. I don't know what's happening.
0: Okay, well, I don't know what there's to be confused about, but we've got Travis Tritt tickets to give away this morning, just after 7 o'clock. We're bringing back what came first, Tracy the chicken or the egg? I mean, that one you kiss. That one is up for debate, I suppose.
1: Yeah.
0: But sliced bread or Betty White? Betty White was
1: beat
0: a thing
1: sliced bread.
0: Before
1: yeah.
0: sliced bread yeah. was commercially available.
1: Yeah.
0: So again, what came first just after 7 o'clock this morning?
1: All right, and do you know who voiced Smokey the Bear? I didn't either, but you're going to recognize the guy when we tell you. That's coming up in US 96.3's Trending before 6 o'clock.
0: That's interesting.
1: Yeah.
0: And Tracy, we've got our mind bender.
1: Mm-hmm.
0: Again, we've moved the three things you need to know to just after 6 o'clock this morning, but another pair of Jelly Roll tickets
1: yep.
0: to give away.
1: Yep, that's a great way to start your Friday.
0: And so basically, just keep listening. If you can figure out what this little brain strain is, those tickets are all yours. You sure?

0: free roll tickets could be all yours. Your hometown country, US 96.3. It's Gordo and Tracy Lee. I was going to say a week. That's not even a week. It's next week.
1: Yeah,
0: next Wednesday. At Brandon Amphitheater, Jelly Roll's going to be there. And you could, too, if you can figure out our brain strain this morning.
1: Okay, here's the question. 601-995-9600. That's the number that you need to call. First caller with the correct answer wins those tickets. This is the number one thing a woman wants in a new home.
0: In a new home.
1: A new home.
0: A new
1: this
0: husband.
1: Is the negative.
0: Not a new husband.
1: This is the number one thing that a woman wants in a new home.
0: 601-995-9600. The number one thing a woman wants in a new home. If you know the answer, you can figure it out. Call us. That pair of Jelly Roll tickets will be all yours.
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0: 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Your hometown country, US 96.3. It is Gordo and Tracy Lee in the midst of our brain strain. I believe that is what we're calling it.
1: Here's the question. This is the number one thing a woman wants in a new home. What is it? If you have the correct answer, those Jelly Roll tickets are all yours.
0: 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Who is this?
2: Salida.
1: Hey, Salida. Do you know what the number one thing a woman wants in a new home is?
2: A large kitchen.
0: Ooh.
1: It is not a large kitchen. That was my first guess, too, but that is not the correct answer.
0: Good answer, though.
1: It is a good answer.
2: Thank y'all.
1: Okay,
2: love y'all.
1: Okay, right back at you.
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3: This is Byron.
1: Hey, Byron.
3: Hey, okay. I think it's going to be a dishwasher.
1: It's not a dishwasher. That's a good guess, though. Try again.
0: Man.
3: Bye.
1: All right.
0: US 96.3, who's this?
4: Hey, it's Beth.
1: Hey, Beth.
0: Good morning.
1: What is the number one thing a woman wants in a new home?
4: Is it cabinet space in the kitchen?
1: It is not. That is what I want in a new home, but that is not the correct answer.
0: Tracy, my plates don't fit in my cabinet right now. It's so frustrating. Oh. I totally understand that answer.
1: Try again, Beth.
4: Okay, have a good day.
1: Thank you too.
0: Bye. All right. So 601-995-9600. That is the number. We're still looking for the answer, Tracy.
1: Yeah, you would think it would be a kitchen or something like that, but it's not. I was kind of surprised by this too.
0: So are we going to give him another clue?
1: Yeah, I'll give you a clue. It is most of the time in the bedroom. It is in the bedroom. The number one thing a woman wants in a new home. What is it?
0: 601-995-9600. Again, if you can crack the code here, Jelly Roll tickets, all yours.

0: Your hometown country, US 96.3. It is Gordo and Tracy Lee trying to give away a pair of Jelly Roll tickets this morning, Tracy.
1: Yep. If you have the correct answer to this question, a pair of Jelly Roll tickets will be yours. The number one thing a woman wants in a new home, what is it?
0: 601-995-9600. Terry, do you have an answer for us?
2: A walk-in closet.
1: That is correct.
0: Congratulations.
1: I told Gordo I was so surprised. I mean, I do want a walk-in closet. It's in the top 10, but it wouldn't be the number one thing.
0: Top 10?
1: Yes.
0: So
1: definitely
0: want that.
2: When you said that, I was trying to get through it. I said my second thing would be a walk-in closet.
1: There you go.
0: Okay, so it's a little higher up the list for you. Tracy, it sounds like you might have it at number 10.
1: No, I don't. It's in the middle of the list.
0: Middle of the list. Okay, maybe top 5. All right. Well, nonetheless, Jelly Roll tickets all yours.
1: Congratulations.
0: So Tracy, next week, we'll be back doing the brain strain once again. And I guess, you know,

0: As far as keeping secrets and whatnot.
1: I mean, we're not telling anybody. If you listen during this time, we are keeping it just between us. We're not promoting it throughout the day just because it's our little secret early bird special. And we do have Jelly Roll tickets Monday and Tuesday next week, too. Now, I just found this out. And coming up in trending, we are going to find out who voiced Smokey the Bear from 2008 to 2023. No clue it was this guy.
0: As a former wildland firefighter, I'm really intrigued.
1: No clue it was him. Huh. But you will recognize it, and that's coming up in trending before 6 o'clock.
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10: It's a warm, humid start this morning across central Mississippi. Watch out for a little bit of patchy fog as well. Now, much of your morning will stay dry. There could be an isolated shower, but better chances for some pop-ups, hit or miss, and on and off will be likely later this afternoon and evening with highs in the mid-80s. I'm meteorologist Matt Standridge.

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1: He's not AI.
0: I'm kidding. I know. Luke Bryan, your hometown country, US 96.3. It's Gordo and Tracy Lee.
1: Gordo knew it. I didn't. Did you?
0: Which
1: the
0: is
1: voice of Smokey the Bear.
0: Surprising. I feel like not a lot of things I know more than you.
1: I didn't know this. Yeah. We'll find out after John Morgan. 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

0: Your hometown country, US 96.3. It's Gordo and Tracy Lee. I don't even know what we're arguing about now. But this morning, maybe it's just, I don't know. Tracy, there's something about Friday vibes.
1: I don't know. Gordo woke up and chose violence this morning.
0: I did.
1: Yes.
0: Okay. All right. Let's, you know, just let's get to this.
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1: Some people, including myself, are just now realizing that Sam Elliott voiced Smokey the Bear from 2008 to 2023.
0: And I guess I just, as soon as I've heard the voice do it, you know, him do it the first time, I'm like, oh yeah.
1: Well, yeah, now that I hear it, I'm like, okay, that's Sam Elliott. Play it and see.
3: Only you can prevent wildfires.
1: Okay, yes, of course. Now I hear it. I hear Sam Elliott, but I did not know that was him.
0: Well, maybe you were just not taking the time to think about it. I don't know. You were just like,
1: I guess, but I knew immediately, like, he was beef. It's what's for dinner. So was Matthew McConaughey. I mean, there are certain voices that you just click.
0: Tracy, you didn't actually think that was a bear, did you?
3: Only you can prevent wildfires.
1: No, I didn't think it was a real bear, obviously, but I didn't think, like, it didn't connect it with Sam Elliott. He was just recently in an interview and he's like, yeah, he said, a lot of people didn't know it was me. He said, but here's a weird thing. The day that they rolled out Smokey the Bear campaign on August the 9th, 1944, is his birthday.
0: No way.
1: Yeah.
0: That's a funny coincidence.
1: He is Smokey the Bear.
0: Okay.
1: Sam Elliott.
3: Only you can prevent wildfires.
0: The way he says it, though.
1: I know it, and I have never not wanted to do a wildfire in my whole life as bad as
0: just
1: when I hear him
0: say
1: it.
0: To see if he shows up?
1: Yeah.
0: Okay, Sam.
1: That's it. So there you go. Maybe that enlightened you this morning like it did me. That's what's trending on your hometown country, US 96.3.

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0: 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It's Gordo and Tracy Lee.
1: And we just want to say thank you this morning. We know you got choices on what you listen to and where you listen, and we appreciate you listening to local radio. It matters a lot. So thank you for supporting a small business this morning.
0: You know, you're helping us get through the week as well.
1: No kidding.
0: You know, you scratch our back, we scratch yours, sort of thing.
1: Well, I don't know if I'm going to scratch your back, but you know, okay, we appreciate you listening.
0: Tracy, it was an analogy, all right? It's US 96.3.

0: It's always dangerous stepping outside the door, not knowing what's going on in the world. Your hometown country, US 96.3, Scordo and Tracy Lee. The three things you need to know here, they are.
1: Well, things got dicey yesterday at a meeting in Jackson about data centers. Now, if you've heard of, is it data centers? I don't know. All right. And you're like, what is that? Okay. Here's what I found out. A data center is a physical facility that houses thousands of network computers, servers, and data storage systems. They act as factories for the internet, providing like infrastructure, storage, processing, all of this stuff. And now that AI is so prevalent, data centers are popping up everywhere. It's
0: all
1: like the new boom.
0: Yeah.
1: Well, people are increasingly opposing them because they strain local resources. You've got bigger power grids that need to come in. That cost is supposedly passed on to people in the neighborhood for energy. The generators run off diesel, so the fumes are an issue, and they offer minimal community benefits. In other words, they don't have a lot of staff. It's not like they're creating jobs.
0: Oh. Okay.
1: So that's what the community in Jackson yesterday were with the city council going like, no, we don't want these. Well, Mississippi has experienced a massive data center and like a hyperscale boom, particularly driven by AI investment.

0: Requirements. So here's where we've got one in South Haven. It's Elon Musk's data center there.
1: Okay.
0: Madison County, they're building one down the road from us. That's Amazon who's building that one. Lauderdale County, that is near Meridian, the Compass Data Centers is developing a $10 billion hyperscale campus utilizing 500 megawatts of power. In Brandon, the AVAIO Digital is developing a $6 billion sustainable data center campus. And in Warren County near Vicksburg, Amazon investing at least $3 billion in its second Mississippi data center with further development spanning into Canton and Clinton.
2: Wow. So they're, it's
0: everywhere.
2: Coming.
0: It's coming.
2: It's already
0: they're coming.
2: Here.
0: Yeah. Now this is why people were fussing yesterday. They don't know exactly. I don't know if this is proven what they're saying about the noise, the pollution. I don't know, but this is the future of where we're going. The more we rely on technology, the more we need somewhere to house the cloud.
2: Well, one of the things I've heard about, and this might have been discussed yesterday, is the use of water. Apparently, they're using water a lot to keep the data centers cool.
0: Cool, the cooling systems.
2: And
0: yeah.
2: So, I mean, obviously, there's been that is the water
0: gallons
2: issues.
0: Gallons and gallons and gallons of water, which you know if you've lived in this area for any amount of time, Jackson ain't known for having water,
2: you know? To spare.
0: So, yeah.
2: Yeah, sure.
0: I don't know. We'll have to wait and see. But this is something that this is where the future is going. So if you're an out of the box thinker, maybe finding a way to offset these things could be very beneficial and lucrative for you.
2: That's a good way to look at it. Yeah.
0: For the first time in history, Gluckstadt police are using special vehicle stickers to help identify autistic and deaf occupants during traffic stops. WAPT's Facebook page had a great story on this. Families say the free stickers are already making a difference by helping officers better understand how to safely approach and communicate with drivers and passengers. Isn't that cool? It launched in April. The demand is already growing beyond Mississippi, with people from neighboring states asking how to get them.
2: And the men and women in blue, they have so many things that they have to very quickly factor in.
0: Yeah.
2: And so to just already know right there, boom, this is what is going on with this kid.
0: This is how I communicate with this person. Yeah.
2: What a help that's going
0: to
2: be.
0: I know, I love that. Way to go, City of Gluckstadt. And this is something that may benefit Gordo. Now, it's not a pizza roll. It's larger.
2: Oh,
0: but
2: it's a pizza log.
0: It's a Hot Pocket.
2: Oh, okay.
0: Hot Pockets are coming out with 5 new flavors in July, including nacho beef, cheesy stuffed pretzel with bacon, gooey apple pie, ultimate cheddar, and spicy jalapeno popper. They're going to be available as 2 square bites and can be cooked in a microwave or the air fryer.
2: I don't know how I feel about the apple pie one. I'm assuming that's...
0: It's kind of like McDonald's, I would imagine. Their apple pies are so good, but they were taken out of Mount Vesuvius because they are so hot.
2: Oh, my gosh. Yeah. Lava. Just absolutely burn the roof of your mouth. You get those stringy pieces of...
0: Yeah. So, anyway, those are the 3 things you need to know on US 96.3.
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0: always think about our friend Mo when I hear that song.
1: I know.
0: Every time we play MacArthur from Hardy, he texts in. He's like, go get him, John. I love it. I love it.
1: Just a whisper in the wind.
0: That's right. Hey, we are Gordo and Tracy Lee. Welcome to Friday morning. Hope your day's gotten off to a great start.
1: So I keep hearing, and I know it's true, it's finally kind of settling in, that July and August are going to be by far the worst months as far as the heat.
0: That's right. Now, Gordo is new here. If you don't know, he is from Washington State. Never been to the South before. This is his first time, and he has not been through a Mississippi summer. So we've been trying to get him ready.
1: You're trying to get me ready. Tracy, you know, it's been a little warm. It's not hot, but a little warm. Warm enough that I found this list of possible hacks for sleeping in the summer heat. And again, okay, I realize it's only been a little warm.
0: Yeah.
1: But maybe we go down this list. I'm not familiar. I've never had to use any of these. You tell me if these make sense.
0: Okay.
1: They're totally stupid, or if maybe you have something you want to add to the list.
0: Yeah.
1: You can also chime in.
0: We are here for you. You go ahead. We're here for you.
1: Number one on the list, Tracy, freeze your pajamas. How do you feel about that?
0: Well, when I first heard this, I thought you just put your pajamas just in the freezer. And then I'm like, no, they'll melt and get your bed wet.
1: Yeah.
0: So but you put them in a plastic bag.
1: You put them in a bag, toss it in the freezer, and then I guess you could do the same with your pillowcase. That's what it's suggesting?
0: That's actually not a bad idea.
1: Okay, so we're on board with that
0: one. I would be okay with that.
1: Okay. Number two on the list is use a hot water bottle. This was interesting. It seems counterintuitive, it says, but the idea is to raise your core temperature before you get into bed. Kind of trick yourself with this temperature. Put it on your feet, and then once you get in to bed, you take it out.
0: Sort of thing. I know that hot water freezes faster because of the whole molecular, like it heats the air around it.
1: Yeah, my brain doesn't understand that.
0: This is the opposite of that. But as a woman of a certain age, I dare not raise my internal core temperature any more than it's going to raise on its own.
1: So that's a hard no.
0: Yeah, I'm saying no to that one.
1: Okay, again, we are talking about sleep hacks. If you've got a hack for sleeping in the summertime heat, 601-995-9600. Number three on this list, don't sleep naked.
0: Yeah, that is true.
1: It says if you sweat, it'll just collect on your skin instead of being absorbed by clothes. Instead, wear something loose fitting and light made of natural fibers.
0: Yeah, that's a true one.
1: Okay, I don't know. If I get my shirt ends up getting sweaty, that is the most uncomfortable.
0: Well, just wicking.
1: Okay, all right. Moisture wicking thing. Number four on the list, don't share the covers.
0: Yeah.
1: If you sleep with somebody else, it traps their body heat.
0: Yeah.
1: Or you're sharing their body heat. So if you have your own cover. All right, Tracy's on board with that one too. Leave your hair damp. Should be an issue for me. Again, follically challenged. But Tracy, the idea of leaving your hair damp, take a shower before bed. Don't dry your hair. You'll end up with a wet pillow, of course, but you won't be as hot.
0: I don't know. With the humidity, I'm not sure about that because it seems like it would just stay wet and nasty. I don't think it would dry.
1: Yeah, nasty? Also, wouldn't it get kind of like just become an absolute mess?
0: Well, mine wouldn't dry. My hair wouldn't dry if I went to bed with it wet.
1: Okay, so that doesn't
0: It would still be damp. And I think
1: sound...
0: a lot of ours, just because of the humidity.
1: Okay.
0: Yeah.
1: Doesn't sound like we're
0: I'm not on board with that.
1: With that one. Yeah. So, again, if you have a hack for sleeping in the summer heat, 601-995-9600, I'd love to hear from you. And, again, if maybe some of these you agree or disagree, we'd also love to hear from you. 601-995-9600. Keith Urban, as well as your answers, coming up in less than 4 minutes.
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0: later this summer, right? We're all going to be trying to beat the heat. 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
1: This is Gordo's first summer here. He's from Washington State. He moved here last October, and he was talking about how warm it was when he came the end of September. And September is still really warm here.
0: It's 93, 96, yeah. And I was sweating.
1: Yeah, but you haven't been through a July or an August. So he was talking about, you know, like sleeping when it's that hot outside. And he went online and found some hacks. Some of them were pretty good about doing that. But we're asking you, what is your hack to keep cool in the Mississippi summer when it is so hot outside? Lauren texted in and said, my best advice is a dang box fan and some cotton undies.
0: The box fan? Okay. Yeah. I don't understand the cotton undies, though. What?
1: Well, they're, if you have different material, it breathes different. Cotton is a very friendly material.
0: It breathes.
1: For this kind of heat.
0: Okay, but like, maybe I'm, okay, I'm kind of an idiot, right? We know this, right? This is cotton, is it not?
1: It's also a sweatshirt.
0: Well, yes, it is. I know yes. that, but the material, this is cotton.
1: Maybe, it's probably a cotton blend.
0: All right, so, but I guess I'm just trying in my head to get more of a picture of what these cotton undies are like.
1: Tidy whities.
0: Okay.
1: There you go.
0: Perfect. Okay. Yeah. Boy, yeah. That does not seem like that would be comfortable. I mean, I don't know. Works for them. That does not seem like that would be comfortable to wear in the summer heat.
1: I'm not going to go down this rabbit hole, but I have questions now about what kind of underwear that you wear. I don't want to open this box right now.
0: Tracy, you asked the question, like, and I am...
1: Do you wear satin?
0: Satin.
1: Do you wear satin or silk? Like, what are you wearing down there?
0: Tracy, I'm just rocking the birthday suit. In the buff.
1: I would like for the police to come to this
0: Tracy,
1: location.
0: Tracy, you asked the question,
1: all
0: right?
1: I didn't want to ask the question.
0: That's how I'm beating the heat. That's my summer
1: How
0: hack.
1: Are you beating the heat? 601-995-9600.
0: Okay, Tracy, this is also, you asked the question.
1: It was right there.
0: And what did you want me to do? It would just be like, ignore the question? This is also posted up on Facebook, your hometown country, US 96.3. This is an interesting one, and I've not heard of this. Putting a bowl or a bucket of ice in front of a fan.
1: Yeah.
0: Okay, yeah. So it's blowing.
1: Blowing that cold air.
0: And that actually is effective.
1: Yeah.
0: What?
1: It is.
0: Are you upset with me now?
1: I'm not upset at all.
0: Tracy, I'm sensing some hostility.
1: Well, you're oversensitive. What else you got?
0: Wow. Okay, just because I... All right, listen, we're moving on. 601-995-9600. What is your hack for sleeping in the summer heat? Underwear or not.
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6: It's a warm, humid start this morning across central Mississippi. Watch out for a little bit of patchy fog as well. Now, much of your morning will stay dry. There could be an isolated shower, but better chances for some pop-ups, hit or miss, and on and off will be likely later this afternoon and evening with highs in the mid-80s. I'm meteorologist Matt Standridge.

0: is Blake Shelton, Country or Die Trying, your hometown country, US 96.3. Good morning. He's Gordo. I'm Tracy Lee. Thank you so much for making us a part of your day.
1: I actually stopped the song this time. Are you proud of me?
0: So proud.
1: It's good. It's the good stuff. Let's do it.
2: Yeah, man, that's the good stuff.
1: Tracy, there's just so much negativity in the world. You know, we try to highlight some positivity, yeah. Especially if it happens right in Mississippi. It's important to point it out. Members of the Copiah Lincoln County Community College Concert Choir recently took the stage at the legendary Carnegie Hall in New York City, performing in a world premiere concert alongside singers from across the country.
0: Okay, Colin, we see you.
1: Yeah, how cool is that? For many of the students, it was their very first time ever performing on a major stage, let alone one of the most famous concert halls in the world. Prior to joining the choir, 18-year-old Angel Johnson, she's a psychology major from Mendenhall, she had never sung in front of anyone.
0: Aww.
1: She said, "I was too scared. I didn't really like to sing in front of other people, so I just kind of did it by myself," sort of thing. Now, for some other students, it was their first trip to New York, their first time flying, and a chance for them to prove that students from Mississippi can perform on any stage in the world.
0: Heck yeah, we can.
1: Pretty cool. I mean, Carnegie Hall.

0: good deal, Colin.
1: As soon as I saw the name, I was like, wow, that is such an honor. Had to share. It's US 96.3.
2: Yeah, man, that's the good stuff.
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0: 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Please buckle up and drive safely. That's your Metro traffic on US 96.3.
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0: 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Betty White was born before sliced bread was commercially available in stores.
1: Mm-hmm.
0: If you can successfully answer questions like that this morning, just after 7 o'clock, with Tracy's help, a pair of Travis Tritt tickets could be all yours.
1: It's going to be a good show. We're going to get it done.
0: Came first? Fortunately, there's no chicken or the egg sort of question.
1: Yeah, we still don't know that.
0: Yeah, that's... coming up just after 7 o'clock, right here on US 96.3.

saw the old man's face. Front page obituary. He was a millionaire. He left his fortune to some guy he barely knew. His kids were mad as hell.

0: 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Here are your hometown headlines with Therese Abel.
1: Good morning. It's Friday, and this is your AM news update from darkhorsepressnow.com. I'm Therese Abel. Jackson Police Captain Barbara Folsom McNeil is searching for the officer she says saved her life as a child and inspired her to become a police officer. She doesn't know his name, but she says she's determined to find him. The officer worked the Willow Street area in the 1980s and would now likely be in his late 60s or older. Folsom McNeil said she wants the chance to thank the man who changed the course of her life. Two Florida men have been sentenced in a string of vehicle burglaries at a Madison Burn boot camp in 2023. Victor Andrew Ogies received 35 years without parole, while Ramon Davis was sentenced to 40 years with parole eligibility after investigators linked them to smash-and-grab burglaries targeting workout class attendees. And the Vicksburg Police Department is hosting a parent meeting and sign-up day for its upcoming street ball season, June 2nd at 5:30 p.m. at 820 Vito Street. For more Mississippi headlines, you can check out darkhorsepressnow.com. I'm Therese Abel.
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2: 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We're bringing it back. What came first? 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
3: Yep.
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4: 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All right, boys. This is her favorite song. You know that, right? So we play it good and laugh.

0: 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It's Gordo and Tracy Lee.
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0: 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It's Gordo and Tracy Lee, and it is time for What Came First.
1: Which came first?
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2: My name is Tracy.
3: Oh, Tracy.
0: Tracy.
3: Stop it. There's two of us.
0: This is either destiny or going to be very confusing.
3: We're going to win.
2: Okay.
0: All right, Tracy. So what came first? Two things up against each other. You just have to tell me, the two of you, Tracy's,
3: yes,
0: have to tell me which thing became a thing first. What came first, okay?
2: Okay.
3: All right, here we go.
0: All right, Tracy's. What came first? The movie The Goonies or the Nintendo Game Boy?
2: The Goonies.
0: The Goonies is correct.
3: Yep. All right, Trace, okay. Look at you.
0: 1985 for The Goonies, the Game Boy, 1989.
3: Okay. All right.
0: Did you just call her Trace, by the way?
3: I did.
0: Already feel
3: I did.
0: Like you're on a nickname sort of
3: well,
0: basis.
3: Well, we have the same name. We're sisters.
0: I see. Okay. Yes. All right. What came first? The movie Back to the Future or the World Wide Web? Do you like the way I said that?
3: That made me think of Al Gore.
0: The World Wide Web. Tracy, what do you think?
2: I would say the World Wide Web.
0: It's actually Back to the Future.
3: Back to the Future, dang it. I was torn on that, too, because I'm like, wait, we've had computers since the 70s. And when did that happen? Like, that was my thought process, too.
0: Well, in Back to the Future, of course, there's three of them, right? So maybe easier to mix
3: Well, you didn't say which Back

0: to the future.
1: Well,
0: so
1: that's very true.
0: Technically, I think that we could win that.
1: Okay, well,
0: because you didn't specify which movie.
1: When did Back to the Future 2 come out?
0: Well, that wasn't in the original question.
1: Okay, well, that would affect the answer because I know what the answer anyway, Tracy. The World Wide Web became a thing in 1991. Back to the Future, 1985.
0: Okay.
1: All right, Tracy, we're going to make you a deal here. If you can get this next one correct, we're going to hook you up with that pair of Travis Tritt tickets, okay?
2: All right.
1: No pressure. All the marbles on this one right here. What came first? Jurassic Park, the first one.
0: Okay.
1: Or Friends in Low Places by Garth Brooks?
0: I would definitely go with the guy with the hat.
2: The Jurassic Park?
0: No, I would go with...
2: Garth Brooks.
0: Yeah, Garth Brooks with the hat.
1: Yeah, I'm glad you specified, because you're right. That guy also had a hat.
0: Oh, yeah.
1: We're locking in Garth Brooks.
0: Yes, lock it in.
2: Yes.
1: Garth Brooks is correct!
0: Yes!
1: Tracy!
0: You just won Travis Tritt tickets. Congratulations!
2: Thank you.
1: For the record, Friends in Low Places, 1990, Jurassic Park, 1993.
0: Yes. I remember reading that book when I was in college, and I was so scared a velociraptor was going to come get me. It was very scary, very scary.
1: Sharks with Jaws, Jurassic Park, the velociraptors. Wow.
0: Congratulations, girl.
2: Thank you.
1: Your happy place. There is just something about it. You don't even need to do anything. You just need to exist there in that space.
0: It's the mobile drive-thru line at Chick-fil-A.
1: Oh.
0: Happy place.
1: The moment after that you've been given your order.
0: Yeah.
1: What's your happy place? We want to hear about it coming up in the next 10 minutes.
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0: So far, so good. 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

0: Happy Gilmore. Did you watch that movie, Tracy?
1: I did not.
0: You did.
1: I know what you're talking about.
0: Well, so Tracy, every time Adam Sandler, yes, Happy Gilmore, was about to land a putt in Happy Gilmore, he had to go to his happy place in his head, his little happy place. And then he was able to sink the putt.
1: Okay.
0: Your happy place. Just even thinking about it sometimes, Tracy, it suddenly lifts the mood.
1: Yes, that's why it's called a happy place.
0: My happy place right now, I'm thinking about Buffalo Wild Wings and the ice cold beer. Your happy place. What is it for you? We want to hear about it after Low Cash.

0: on a Friday morning. He is Gordo. I am Tracy Lee. Thank you so much for waking up with US 96.3.
1: Everybody has a spot where the rest of the world just kind of seems to disappear for a while. Maybe it's somewhere you've traveled. Maybe it's right in your backyard. Tracy, for you, where is your happy place? What is your happy place and why?
0: First thing in the morning, like I get up early and it's like the whole world is still asleep. My puppies have been outside. They've had their treats. They crawl up on the bed. I'm sitting at my desk, which is at the end of my bed, and I'm doing like my quiet time where I'm studying and journaling and the puppies are asleep and everything is quiet. It is my absolute favorite time of day. And I will do it no matter what.
1: That calm before
0: I love it.
1: The chaos of the rest of the day.
0: I absolutely love it. I love it. I wouldn't trade it for anything.
1: So you start your Monday through Friday like that, right?
0: Monday through Sunday.
1: Every day?
0: Every day I do it.
1: Wow.
0: Yeah.
1: Okay.
0: Yeah.
1: And again, you said you wake up really early. This is the first thing in the morning sort of thing. What time?
0: My clock goes off at 1:15. I'm usually at my desk by about 1:30.
1: In the morning.
0: Uh-huh.
1: Holy cow.
0: Yeah.
1: Even on the weekend?
0: Well, not on the weekends. I get up and then I just do it whenever I get up on the weekends. But it's the first thing I do.
1: Ugh.
0: The absolute first thing I do because it changes the rest of my day.
1: Okay.
0: Changes the rest of my day. I wouldn't trade it for anything.
1: Tracy, it is so hard for me to wrap my head around you getting up at that time of day, but the fact that you are going to your happy place immediately,
0: maybe
1: that's how you're saving it.
0: Yep.
1: Maybe that's it.
0: Yep.
1: Because Tracy, for me, my happy place is 2,500 miles away. I was thinking about this for a long time, the whole like day. I initially wanted to say the TV, just like right in front of the TV. That seems to be where I post up at the end of the day for a considerable amount of hours, but it's back home. It's the piece of property that I grew up on. This is another thing I'm not sure I've highlighted very often, but I'm very fortunate to have never, ever moved. When I was growing up, I never moved. The house that I grew up in, it's still there.
0: Yeah.
1: Still the same property. So that, there are trees that I look at that I'm like, that giant tree right there, that was a giant tree when I was just a little boy.
0: Yeah, and Gordo grew up in Washington State, so it's like the Pacific Northwest is what you're talking about.
1: It just, I could just exist.
0: Yeah.
1: When I go back home, I can just exist. I could just step outside, breathe the air and hear the birds and just look up at the trees. And that alone is
0: happy
1: enough.
0: Place.
1: That's enough.
0: Isn't it amazing how happy places usually don't cost anything?
1: It's crazy.
0: So what is your happy place? You want to share it with us? 601-995-9600. You can call or text.
1: And maybe your happy place does cost you something. Again, it could be the Chick-fil-A, as you said, mobile drive, delivery, whatever.
0: Yeah.

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1: We are all clear according to MDOT. Y'all buckle up and drive safely. 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
10: It's a warm, humid start this morning across central Mississippi. Watch out for a little bit of patchy fog as well. Now, much of your morning will stay dry. There could be an isolated shower, but better chances for some pop-ups, hit or miss, and on and off will be likely later this afternoon and evening with high

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1: Yes.
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1: We're asking you to tell us that place that just makes you blissfully happy. And boy, now I'm kind of jealous of some of your places. Misty texted in and said their backyard. She said it overlooks a golf course, but it's her happy place. She said, I love listening to the birds and watching the sunset. And she sent some pictures, and I am low-key jealous. Like, the sunset is just beautiful there.
0: Oh,
1: Casey
0: man.
1: Says anywhere near water, whether it be an ocean or a lake, usually on a boat in the middle of it. Michael says Daytona, McAllister's, and Sweet Bliss Candy Company.
0: Okay, some options there.
1: I got a text in, says my garden's like a flower garden, vegetable garden. First place I go in the morning, last place I go at night when I come home for work. I wish I could make things grow. Like, I wish that I had the patience.
0: Are you not?
1: To
0: you
1: do that.
0: You're not a green thumb.
1: No.
0: And the patience is the issue.
1: Yeah. Like, I really, like, tilled up the earth one time and tried to plant some seeds. All I did was make the clover that I thought that I got out of there grow a lot thicker. Somebody texted in and said, my barn, where many hours with my daddy were spent. That's so sweet, those memories. Another text, my happy place is my front porch and my rocking chair, watching the birds that come to my feeder and listening to them and enjoying the peace and quiet that's at the end of my day.
0: I'm so envious of some of these answers because, and listen, I realize that there are other people and I'm in kind of the same situation where living in an apartment is the feasible option for me.
1: Right.
0: But I don't have a front porch or a backyard. I don't even have a balcony to hang out on. So the idea of just being in the backyard.
1: Yeah, just
0: on
1: sitting.
0: The front porch.
1: Watching the puppies play. Well, Raymond's happy place.

0: He likes to be on his bicycle. Okay. Brianna says, sitting outside on my back deck reading a book while the kids play.
1: A lot of people outside.
0: Outside, yeah. So is Katie. Mine, when I get in a chair and an umbrella, plop down, dig my toes in the sand, open that first beer on the beach. And that, Justin, his happy place is the gym.
1: Okay.
0: Like somebody said, the sandbars up the river on Ross Barnett with friends and family and son. A lot of outdoors. A lot of people wanting to be in the sun.
1: In Justin's defense, I will say there's sometimes when you're working out, you're able to kind of lock in and get to a different place mentally that you weren't usually at otherwise.
0: My favorite place is when I leave the gym. That's it.
1: We'll get this posted up on Facebook, your hometown country, US 96.3. Hopefully at some point this weekend, you are able to get there to your happy place. Ella Langley coming up in less than 5 minutes.
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13: Many car accidents are catastrophic, what we consider a catastrophic accident. On a catastrophic injury, you're not going to be able to go back to work in a week. You're going to be out of work. You're going to be going to doctor's appointments. You're going to be trying to get back to normal. That's where we come into play. At Mama Justice, you don't just get a law firm, you get a family. We're going to make sure that we represent you and that you get exactly what the law says that you can get, what you deserve.

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2: Good morning. It's Friday, and this is your AM News update from DarkHorsePressNow.com. I'm Therese Abel. Jackson Police Captain Barbara Folsom McNeil is searching for the officer she says saved her life as a child and inspired her to become a police officer. She doesn't know his name, but she says she's determined to find him. The officer worked the Willow Street

0: Street area in the 1980s and would now likely be in his late 60s or older. Folsom McNeil said she wants the chance to thank the man who changed the course of her life. Two Florida men have been sentenced in a string of vehicle burglaries at a Madison Burn boot camp in 2023. Victor Andrew Ogiest received 35 years without parole, while Ramon Davis was sentenced to 40 years with parole eligibility after investigators linked them to smash-and-grab burglaries targeting workout class attendees. And the Vicksburg Police Department is hosting a parent meeting and sign-up day for its upcoming street ball season, June 2nd at 5:30 p.m. at 820 Vito Street. For more Mississippi headlines, you can check out darkhorsepressnow.com. I'm Therese Aple.
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2: 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We're getting a little loose and wild and free, possibly losing our jobs. It's Tracy Lee versus the FCC. That's coming up in the next 10 minutes on US 96.3.

0: Tracy, what's worse? A $325,000 fine?
1: Yes.
0: Or losing your job?
1: The $325,000 fine.
0: I hate to break it to you, but it's possible that both, you could score both of those coming up after Luke Combs. Tracy Lee versus the FCC. This might be the very last song that you play.
1: Well, hope you enjoy it.
0: It's coming up next.

0: Luke Combs, your hometown country, US 96.3. Good morning. It is 8:12. He is Gordo. I am Tracy Lee.
1: So we are trying out something a little different, very risky, that's for sure. Tracy Lee versus the FCC, where Tracy Lee could lose $325,000 and her job, or win absolutely nothing.
0: Perfect. For those of you that don't know, there are certain words that we cannot say on the radio or we will be fined.
1: And I am doing my best to get Tracy to try and slip up this morning with a, I guess we'll call it a tongue twister.
0: Yeah.
1: A cleverly written tongue twister. So Tracy, you're going to read it normal one time through.
0: Okay.
1: Then read it two times fast.
0: Okay.
1: And then read it three times fast. Okay. If you can successfully make it through, well, that's a pat on the back.
0: Great. Okay, first of all, I would like to apologize to my pastor and my mama.
1: Just getting that out of the way. All right. Tracy, are you ready?
0: I think so.
1: Go.
0: I'm not a fig plucker or a fig plucker's son, but I'll pluck figs till the fig plucker comes. I'm not a pheasant plucker. I'm a pheasant plucker's son. And I'm only plucking pheasants till the pheasant plucking's done.
1: Two times fast.
0: I'm not a fig plucker or a fig plucker's son, but I'll pluck figs till the fig plucker comes. I'm not a pheasant plucker. I'm a pheasant plucker's son. And I'm only plucking pheasants till the pheasant plucking's done.
1: Three times fast.
0: I'm not a fig plucker or a fig plucker's son, but I'll pick figs till the fig plucker comes. I'm not a pheasant plucker. I'm a pleasant plucker's son, and I'm only plucking pheasants till the pheasant plucking's done.
1: No way!
0: Yes!
1: Tracy! Almost gotcha.
0: You almost got me.
1: Almost.
0: The US 96.3 was almost no more.
1: Wow, we were hovering over that dumb button. Actually, it looks like it's burnt out. It wouldn't have worked. Woo-wee, Tracy.
0: I'm hot.
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0: You got to admit, though, that was pretty good. That was pretty good.
1: You were good. Boy, was I nervous.
0: So was I. Traffic is all clear. 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
1: Come on. It's 250 years. So we got to do it big, right?
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1: So here, are you ready?
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0: Wow.
1: Because you know, after being with these kids all summer, you're going to need to do something.
0: Oh, good idea.
1: And we'll throw in another $250 gas card from Fuel Time in Gluckstadt and Ridgeland.
0: This sounds too good to be true, Tracy. How do we enter? How do you get all this magnificent stuff?
1: Three words that mean freedom. That's what you've got to text in. Are you ready?
0: I'm ready.
1: USA.
0: Tracy?
1: USA.
0: I know you're very excited.
1: I am.
0: But you just pounded the table a little bit and a screw popped out from...
1: Yeah, I saw from one of the microphones.
0: You did see that.
1: Well, we're in the USA. I'm doing it again.
0: Also, by the way...
1: USA.
0: Tracy, those are letters, not words. You don't even have to say...
1: Let me tell you something. The letters USA, that is a word enough.
0: They stand for words. They sure do.
1: 601-995-9600. That's the number you text USA to get qualified to win that $250 in gas.
0: Do it now. Trending's coming up in the next 10 minutes.
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1: 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I'm not sure what happened
0: Thank you.
1: You're welcome. I'll be here all day. Try the veal. 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
6: It's a warm, humid start this morning across central Mississippi. Watch out for a little bit of patchy fog as well. Now, much of your morning will stay dry. There could be an isolated shower, but better chances for some pop-ups, hit or miss, and on and off will be likely later this afternoon and evening with highs in the mid-80s. I'm meteorologist Matt Standridge. You

0: 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It's Gordo and Tracy Lee. Let's do this.
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2: Some people, and by some people I mean me, are just realizing that Sam Elliott voiced Smokey the Bear from 2008 to 2023.
0: How'd you not know?
2: I didn't know. I guess I didn't put the two together.
0: It's not like he disguised his voice or anything.
2: I know, but he just didn't. Here, listen to this. Now I can't unhear it.
3: Only you can prevent wildfires.
2: I don't know. I mean, now I can hear that it's definitely Sam Elliott.
0: He really leaned into the Smokey Bear, Tracy. It's very much like you with Disaster Piece Theater.
2: You know what? Let me tell you something. But all I can see is the picture of Smokey the Bear being like, only you. And I was so
3: can prevent wildfires.
2: Like, I feel the pressure, Tracy, of that, of being responsible.
0: Tracy just thought, yeah, that's the natural voice of a bear. That's for sure.
2: No, I didn't.
3: Only you can prevent wildfires.
0: Okay.
2: So in a recent interview, Sam said he did have a connection with Smokey the Bear, though, because he didn't start doing the voice until 2008. But he said the year they launched the campaign was 1944 with Smokey the Bear on August the 9th. And that is his birthday.
0: That's an interesting fact for him to know.
2: He wanted to be. He was always meant to be Smokey the Bear.
0: He just really... Do you suppose he does that with, like, all of the roles he does? He just really, you know, you got to do all the research or whatever before you're the guy, the bouncer. Help me out here, Tracy. What is the movie that he was in? Roadhouse.
2: He was in Roadhouse?
0: Tracy, do you not watch any movies?
2: I don't.
0: Holy cow.
2: So anyway, Sam Elliott voiced Smokey the Bear. And remember...
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3: I knew I'd see her around. 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She'd show up and I'd be walking out. 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We just needed some time. She could get on with her life, and I'd get on with mine. 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

I'm keeping it low-key. But now it's like these county lines closing in on me. I see them everywhere together, and it's hitting a little too close to home. She's so far gone, but she didn't go far.

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Alan Jackson, the finale. 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
3: Watch out for an isolated shower the rest of this morning across central Mississippi, but we'll get things going later this afternoon and evening. Scattered showers and thunderstorms are likely, with dry breaks as well, as temperatures heat up into the mid-80s. Tonight, a leftover shower possible with more scattered storms this weekend. I'm meteorologist Matt Standridge.

0: beer.
1: What is the most redneck injury that you have?
2: There's been a lot. I tripped. I was wearing a pair of them Crocs, and my foot got tangled up, and whenever I fell, I had a piece of rebar marker
0: where I was going to do a slab.
2: It hit me in my chin. I grab a rag, and I get in the truck, and I take off to the ER. I walk in, and the lady there behind the counter, she looks at me, she says, "Hey, James." It's bad they know you by first name.

0: Welcome back to Yeah, That's a Pepper Thing. First up, we've got Tess giving everyone the notes of her Dr. Pepper creamy coconut like a sommelier.
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0: When you say it like that, yeah, that's a pepper thing. 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Why do they do it? All for that delicious one-of-a-kind taste of Dr. Pepper blended with creamy toasted coconut flavor. Back for a limited time, it's a pepper thing.
2: Hello, Jackson. Colonel Jacobs here, inviting you to the Jackson Gun Show. 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

That's Corey Kent with Coe Wetzel on your hometown country, US 96.3. I'm Kim Allen. Can you believe we're going into our final weekend of May? Crazy, right? How quickly it's going by. Chris Young.

0: 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Just you, the road, and lots of country music.
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beautiful things. It's Megan Maroney on US 96.3. She says one of her goals is to spend a little less time staring at her phone at night. She does admit that she can always put the phone down a little bit earlier and get some rest instead of doom scrolling. I know. I'm in the

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6: Watch out for an isolated shower the rest of this morning across central Mississippi, but we'll get things going later this afternoon and evening. Scattered showers and thunderstorms are likely, with dry breaks as well, as temperatures heat up into the mid-80s. Tonight, a leftover shower possible with more scattered storms this weekend. I'm meteorologist Matt Standridge.

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0: first.
1: This is called Wally's World. You can get anything on it.
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1: It's called Wally's World. You can get anything in it. Sam's is its daddy.
3: What?
0: It's a big
1: it's
0: big,
1: a big store. Yeah, that's it.
0: Maybe I psyched Tracy out because I held up the timer 38 seconds, record time, and Tracy was like, you know what, why don't I go ahead and take up 30 more seconds.
1: Oh, shut up.

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4: My job at the time of the incident was a buggy puller for the factory that I worked at, and there was a pallet, there was a strap on it, like the tie-down strap they didn't take off. And when I got it, I stumbled, I fell back and broke my wrist. I couldn't believe it happened. The older I was, and they say I've always heard it's gonna take longer to get to heal back, I'm just like, I need to get back to work. At the time, me and my wife was talking. I says, "No, we need to find, when we decided to hire a lawyer, we need to find a hire." And I said, "Well, let's try Mama Justice, because I always heard good things about her." And I said, "No, we'll give her a try," and I'm glad I did. They have done an awesome job. I would recommend them in a heartbeat. I'm glad I called them when I did, because they have helped me out. Took a lot of fears, especially at the time when I was having issues with workman's comp. And then when they took over, it eased my pain.
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I'm Kim Allen. Already lunchtime kicking off the hour with Tyler Hubbard, Dancing in the Country, US 96.3. Amen.

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4: Watch out for an isolated shower the rest of this morning across central Mississippi, but we'll get things going later this afternoon and evening. Scattered showers and thunderstorms are likely, with dry breaks as well, as temperatures heat up into the mid-80s. Tonight, a leftover shower possible with more scattered storms this weekend. I'm meteorologist Matt Standridge.

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Have you had a chance yet to visit the Genuine Mississippi Farmers Market? I know Fisher checked it out last weekend. Tomorrow morning at the Brandon Amphitheater, 8 till noon, go get you some fresh fruits and vegetables grown right here in Mississippi.

0: we're talking about the one thing that you have to have at a cookout that makes it a cookout.
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I'm Kim Allen. 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
1: 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He says he thought he was going to be a sports star when he was younger, but after a number of football injuries sidelined that career, he picked up the guitar, and I guess they say the rest is history.

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7: This afternoon, it's warm, it's humid, and it's turning more unsettled. Watch out for scattered showers and thunderstorms on and off for the rest of your Friday as temperatures have been climbing into the mid-80s. We'll drop back down to 70s this evening. We'll stay in the 70s tonight with a few leftover showers, and then more scattered rain and downpours are likely on and off this weekend. I'm meteorologist Matt Standridge.

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George Strait, Lainey Wilson, they're going to be there. 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And thanks to our friends at Mack Hike for Jackson. 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

That is Luke Bryan on your hometown country, US 96.3. I'm Kim Allen. Thank you so much for making us a part of your Friday afternoon. I'm ready for the weekend. How about you? Jordan Davis, US 96.3. I swear that you stay

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1: 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But Tracy, you can't just put down a towel and just walk away.
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2: 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That takes a minute with a wet bathing suit.
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Hey there, I'm Kim Allen. It's already after 2 and we're getting closer to the weekend. Our last weekend of May. Coming up. Honeybee, it's Blake Shelton, US 96.3.

0: Jackson to 601-995-9600 and register for a chance to win two tickets to this once-in-a-lifetime event. Alan Jackson, the finale. 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
7: This afternoon, it's warm, it's humid, and it's turning more unsettled. Watch out for scattered showers and thunderstorms on and off for the rest of your Friday as temperatures have been climbing into the mid-80s. We'll drop back down to 70s this evening. We'll stay in the 70s tonight with a few leftover showers, and then more scattered rain and downpours are likely on and off this weekend. I'm meteorologist Matt Standridge.

Taylor, Nance is on US 96.3. I'm Kim Allen. Some road work you may see going on this weekend. I-55 northbound. The exit ramp to I-220 southbound in Madison County, that's going to be closed. They're working on the bridge there till about mid-June. It's Nate Smith, US 96.3. Girl.

0: Tracy Lee.
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2: What is the most redneck injury that you have?
3: There's been a lot. I tripped. I was wearing a pair of them Crocs, and my foot got tangled up, and whenever I fell, I had a piece of rebar marker
1: for a
3: slab.
1: Oh.
3: It hit me in my chin.
2: Ooh.
3: I grab a rag, and I get in the truck, and I take off to the ER. I walk in, and the lady there behind the counter, she looks at me, she says, "Hey, James." It's bad they know you by first name.
1: It is, man.

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0: 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I'm Kim Allen. I'll be heading out here in just a little bit. Fisher is in next. 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

0: So coming up next Friday here with your hometown country, US 96.3, we are partnering with the Mississippi Farm Bureau Federation for agriculture and our other Digio Strategies radio stations for our summer stock up. We're going to be collecting food that'll go to the Mississippi Food Network and will in turn go to the kids here in Mississippi who will be experiencing food insecurities over summer break. And it's happening next Friday from 9 until 6. So we hope you come on out then and head on out to the Kroger over at the Promenade in Floyd where we're going to be, or the Kroger off Highway 51 in Madison.
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2: 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Do keep an eye out for a couple of spots for slowdowns around construction zones. Let's please make sure we're buckled up and driving safely. That's your Metro traffic.
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9: This afternoon, it's warm, it's humid, and it's turning more unsettled. Watch out for scattered showers and thunderstorms on and off for the rest of your Friday as temperatures have been climbing into the mid-80s. We'll drop back down to 70s this evening. We'll stay in the 70s tonight with a few leftover showers, and then more scattered rain and downpours are likely on and off this weekend. I'm meteorologist Matt Standridge.

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3: 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Do keep an eye out for a couple of spots for slowdowns around construction zones. Let's please make sure we're buckled up and driving safely. That's your Metro Traffic.

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1: This is called Wally's World. You can get anything on it.
2: Say it again now.
1: It's called Wally's World. You can get anything in it. Sam says it's daddy.
3: What?
0: It's a big store.
1: It's
0: big
1: a big
0: bar.
1: Store. Walmart. Yeah, that's Walmart. It.
0: Maybe I psyched Tracy out because I held up the timer 38 seconds, record time, and Tracy was like, you know what, why don't I go ahead and take up 30 more seconds.
1: Oh, shut up.

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That is new music from Ella Langley and Morgan Wallen. I Can't Love You Anymore. We are your hometown country, US 96.3. And if you're looking for some fun and free entertainment this weekend, head on over to Pearl City Park for the final weekend of the Midtown Sunset Series, where tonight the ultimate 80s party rock band, the Molly Ringwalds, take the stage. And then you've got That Arena Rock Show. Both shows happen at 7:30 and are free out at Pearl City Park. If you-

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0: Life-altering a concert to view. The Last Call, the final Alan Jackson show. We're your hometown country, US 96.3. It's happening in Nashville, Saturday, June 27th at a Nissan Stadium. And we have partnered with Mack Hike Ford Jackson, and we would love to send you there. George Strait, Lainey Wilson, Luke Bryan, Eric Church are all going to be performing to say goodbye to one of the greats. You get two tickets to the show, two nights in Nashville, and a $500 gift card. If you'd like to register for it, text Jackson now to 601-995-9600 for a chance to win.
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0: I honestly can't get over the fact that Kane Brown doesn't like ranch dressing. 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And coming up on a Wednesday, June 3rd, Jelly Roll is going to be performing out at the Brannan Amphitheater. 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
3: 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That's your Metro Traffic.
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8: This afternoon, it's warm, it's humid, and it's turning more unsettled. Watch out for scattered showers and thunderstorms on and off for the rest of your Friday as temperatures have been climbing into the mid-80s. We'll drop back down to 70s this evening. We'll stay in the 70s tonight with a few leftover showers, and then more scattered rain and downpours are likely on and off this weekend. I'm meteorologist Matt.

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We're partnering up with our other radio stations, your Digio Strategies, as well as the Mississippi Farm Bureau Federation's Foundation for Agriculture for Summer Stock Up. We're going to be setting up at the Kroger at the Promenade in Flowood and the Kroger off Highway 51 in Madison. And we're going to be collecting non-perishable food items that we'll give to the Mississippi Food Network. And they'll in turn make sure that the kids in Mississippi have something to eat this summer. My

0: How'd you like to go to a life-altering concert called The Last Call, The Final Alan Jackson Show? We're your hometown country, US 96.3. We'd like to hook you up with a pair of tickets to the show, two nights in Nashville, and a $500 gift card as we partner with Mac High 4 Jackson to make this happen. 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
3: 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Do keep an eye out for a couple of spots for slowdowns around construction zones. Let's please make sure we're buckled up and driving safely. That's your Metro Traffic.
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0: 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The ladies from Southern Grace and Glory will be there. 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

that is Vincent Mason, who says that he absolutely loves writing sad country songs. And, of course, is Wish You Well here on your hometown country, US 96.3. Tucker Wetmore now in Brunette. Oh, no.

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0: Josh Ross, your hometown country, US 96.3. And coming up next Friday from 9 in the morning until 6 in the evening, we're going to be partnering with our other Digio Strategy stations and the Mississippi Farm Bureau Federation's Foundation for Agriculture for the Summer Stock Up, where we're going to be collecting non-perishable food items at the Kroger at the Promenade in Flowood and the Kroger off Highway 51 in Madison. All that food collected goes to the Mississippi Food Network, which in turn makes sure that the kids here in Mississippi who experience food insecurities during summer break have something to eat. Check out all the details at US96.3.com.
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2: 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That's your Metro traffic. 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
2: This evening, watch out for scattered showers and thunderstorms. It's pretty active out there. Some really heavy rain is falling at times, but it won't rain all the time. A lot of dry breaks expected as well. We'll fall to the 70s tonight with an isolated shower and then more scattered rain and storms likely this weekend. I'm meteorologist Matt Standridge.

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Can't tell you how excited I am for the Jelly Roll Show. It's coming up next Wednesday, June 3rd, out at the Brandon Amphitheater. And here at US 96.3, we want to give you an opportunity to win a Jelly Roll VIP experience, which includes a backstage tour, some photos backstage, two premium reserve seats, and more. 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

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Another

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3: 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That's your Metro Traffic.
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0: How'd you like to be at the biggest show of the year? Talking about Alan Jackson's Last Call, the final Alan Jackson show. We're your hometown country, US 96.3. And we'd like to send you, along with our friends at Mack Hike for Jackson. 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
9: This evening, watch out for scattered showers and thunderstorms. It's pretty active out there. Some really heavy rain is falling at times, but it won't rain all the time. A lot of dry breaks expected as well. We'll fall to the 70s tonight with an isolated shower and then more scattered rain and storms likely this weekend. I'm meteorologist

Out there, some really heavy rain is falling at times, but it won't rain all the time. A lot of dry breaks expected as well. We'll fall to the 70s tonight with an isolated shower and then more scattered rain and storms likely this weekend. I'm meteorologist Matt Standridge. 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New truck, big

That is Kane Brown, who says that his favorite tattoo is this Chinese symbol on his neck, which means love, and he got it on Mother's Day for his mom. We're your hometown country, US 96.3 with Ella Langley. She

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Can't tell you how excited I am for the Jelly Roll show that's coming to the amphitheater next Wednesday. 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Now, keep in mind, this is not a meet and greet with Jelly Roll. This is just the backstage VIP experience. 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And if you'd like a shot at winning it, text WIN now, W-I-N, to 601-995-9600. Atlantic.

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0: if you're in the vicinity of the pool, that Chase Lounge is still yours. But Tracy, you can't just put down a towel and just walk away.
1: If you are going to the potty, there's got to be a 20-minute.
0: 20 minutes?
1: There's got to be 20 minutes of just cushion there.
0: I'm giving you 10.
1: I don't mean to get too graphic here. You've got on a wet bathing suit, and you have to pull it all the way down to go potty. You got to rearrange everything so when you're walking, nothing falls out. That takes a minute with a wet bathing suit.
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Listen, did you know that when Mr. Potato Head first came out in 1952, it was just the body parts on sharp spikes? You had to provide your own potato. The plastic potato didn't come out until around the 1970s. And if you didn't know that, now you do. We are your hometown country, US 96.3. Fisher Alexander's my name, strolling out the door. I'll be back tomorrow at 3. Here's Bailey Zimmerman. Why?

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